0: come, what do you want? You gotta eat to keep your strength up, man.
1: Hey, I'll take a number 9, fat boy.
0: Give me a number 9, just like he is.
1: Well, let me get a number 6 with extra dip.
2: I'll have 2 number 9. Number 9.

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0: history.
1: US forces have struck three Iranian oil tankers after their Navy warships were targeted with ballistic missiles. Experts have called that update from the American military a dangerous escalation after Iran's previous attacks at sea had targeted commercial shipping. The Jamaican government is to file a petition with King Charles calling for legal questions about

Reparatory Justice. Jamaican officials will also meet the British Museum to discuss the possible repatriation of cultural artefacts taken from Jamaica. Gianni Infantino has refused to answer questions about his future, with the pressure continuing to mount on the FIFA boss. He spoke to reporters ahead of the start of the Women's Under-20 World Cup in Poland, but declined

0: very modern and current.
1: That's Phil Clapp, the chief executive of the UK Cinema Association. Hundreds of cinemas are selling extra cheap tickets in a bid to celebrate the venues and what they bring to people. That's the latest from Radio News Hub. I'm John Collins.
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3: Amber Weather with Paradise Windows, manufacturing the very best in Rahal windows and doors for over 20 years to the trade and public.
1: Many places start Sunday pretty cloudy with showery rain, but that'll become mostly confined to the north and far west. Very warm and sunny in the south and southeast, where the high will be 25 degrees.

0: morning, Sunday the 6th of September. This is Sunday's Wide Awake Club here on Amber Sound. 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

0: It's 3:30 in the morning. You're listening to Sunday's Wide Awake Club here on Amber Sound. Take That There and Forever Love. Before that, the Chainsmokers and Don't Lie. Coming up next, we have got Pink, Jakarta, and Eddie and the Hot Rods.
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0: She's still Jenny from the Block, Jennifer Lopez, and Ain't It Funny. Before that, Gwen Stefani, when she was with No Doubt, and Don't Speak. It is 10 to 4, there's two more left for this hour of Saturday Morning's Wide Awake Club here on Amber Sound. Starting the final two for this hour, Otis Redding.
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0: Modern Talking and Sherry Sherry Lady closing out the first hour. Join me after the news for one more hour of Sunday's Wide Awake Club here on Amber Sound before James Ahmed takes over with the early breakfast.
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0: and start all over again.
1: The Prince of Wales is to represent his father at the funeral of King Harold V of Norway next week. Buckingham Palace has announced that William will be joined by the Princess Royal, who's attending in a private capacity as the godmother of the new king. Meanwhile, a Jamaican government delegation will file a petition on slavery reparations with the king during a visit to London. The petition will ask King Charles, as the island's head of state,

0: Now, we're right in the middle of National Cinema Weekend, which means hundreds of cinemas across the country are selling extra cheap tickets, with some of them as little as £4. Here's Phil Clapp from the UK Cinema Association.
1: The logo, as it were, or the motto for the weekend is "Who will you take?" And we'd encourage people to think about who they might like to bring along with them to see a film that maybe that person would enjoy, maybe that person hasn't seen before, or maybe that person's never thought of before and you think it would be good for them.
0: And Manchester City are top of the Premier League after Erling Haaland's header was enough to beat newly promoted Coventry. Boss Enzo Maresca was pleased with the result, but admitted nerves after his side couldn't add to their lead.
2: 9 of 10, this kind of game, at the end, you finish conceding, because we kept them alive. I think first half finished 1-0, but we could have scored one or two more at least, and with 2-0, it's a different game.
0: That's the latest from Radio News Hub. I'm John Collins.
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5: Amber Weather with Paradise Windows, manufacturing the very best in Rahal windows and doors for over 20 years to the trade and public.
0: Many places start Sunday pretty cloudy with showery rain, but that'll become mostly confined to the north and far west. Very warm and sunny in the south and southeast, where the high will be 25 degrees Celsius.
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0: Lost Frequencies and Kick the Nation. Second hour of this Sunday's Wide Awake Club here on Amber Sound. Nick Straker Band, Aaron Soul and Bon Jovi coming next.
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Deacon Blue with Chocolate Girl. Before that, the Fugees and Killing Me Softly. Heavily featured in Nicholas Hoult's debut movie about a boy. On the way, Miles Kane. We've got some Sum 41 and the Four Tops.

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0: Damage and So What If I. Maxi Priest before that and Close to You. Two more on the way from me to finish this Sunday's Wide Awake Club here on Amber Sound, and then James Ahmed's here with the early breakfast.
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3: Hello, pet. 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So, what would you like this time?
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4: Wow. Thank you so much, Michelle.
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5: The Wide Awake Club on Amber.

Luther Vandross and Stop to Love. Before that, the Lambrettas and Dance. And that's your final two from me for this Sunday's Wide Awake Club. Have a fantastic week. I'll be back on Thursday with the Sensational 70s and then back next weekend with the Wide Awake Club. James Ormed is up next.

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1: 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I'm John Collins.
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1: Many places start Sunday pretty cloudy with showery rain, but that'll become mostly confined to the north and far west. Very warm and sunny in the south and southeast, where the high will be 25 degrees Celsius.
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Shawn Mendes, Nobody Knows on Amber Sounds. 10 minutes past five on your Sunday morning, 6th of September 2026. Good morning, it's James with you till 7 o'clock this morning with a great song from Robbie Williams on the way for you soon. I've got Entrance and Tina Marie, all those on the way before half past five this morning.

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Tina Marie behind the groove on Amber Sound FM, just coming up to 5:30 on your Sunday morning's early breakfast show. It's James with you till 7 this morning with some great songs on the way. Tattoo, All the Things She Said is coming up soon. And on the way next, a song, we're going back 13 years, a song from Cara Emerald is on the way next.

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1: Hello, pet. It's party time, I gather. So, what would you like this time?
2: Oh, so much, Michelle. Thank heavens you're here. I've left it a bit late this time.
1: Nothing new there, then.
2: So, I need a balloon arch. Obviously, as many balloons as you've got. The kids love them. Also, matching banners and bunting. And don't let me forget a badge and matching candles for the cake.
1: No worries. I've also extended my party bag for Lorange. You'll be spoilt for choice. So, dinner panic, pet. And I've got the tableware covered as well.
2: Oh, that's so great. Special Days does it again.
1: Whether it's a birthday, hen night or baby shower, it's what we do best. And we're open 6 days a week now, right here on Oxford Street, Ripley.
2: Wow. Thank you so much, Michelle.
1: Hey, and don't forget my invite.
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I've got Busted on the way after this from Tattoo.

0: Busted, you said no on Amber Sound FM, just coming up to 10 to 6 on your Sunday morning's early breakfast show. News headlines on the way for you soon. And before that, we've got Total Contrast and 10 City on the way before the news.
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3: Hello, pet. 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

0: 10 City, that's the way love is on Ambersound FM. Sunday morning's early breakfast. Pitbull and Bon Jovi, Now or Never, on the way for you after the news headlines at 6 o'clock, which are coming next.
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7: Nigel Farage admitted Reform UK would make mistakes as he closed a party conference overshadowed by questions about donations.
8: More often than not, things will be put upon us that are unfair. But sometimes we will make mistakes. Sometimes we will get things wrong and get a bit of a kicking for it.
7: The Reform leader has denied wrongdoing throughout the three-day event following a report by Channel 4 News that showed senior Reform figures discussing how to disguise donations from foreign sources, accepting donations from a foreign company, including donations in kind such as polling, could constitute a criminal offence, and the party has been reported to the police. Train services have resumed between London Paddington and Reading after a grass fire near a train track at London Paddington caused major disruptions. The fire caused an electricity supply failure, which blocked all lines between Paddington and Heathrow, National Rail said on Saturday afternoon. In an update this morning, it said disruption to the Elizabeth Line, Heathrow Express and Great Western Railway

0: whatever I want, really, but I'm just going to enjoy it tomorrow.
1: Taylor outclassed Flora Pealey in a unanimous points victory in front of a crowd of 80,000 to ensure her 3 decades as an amateur and professional boxer ended in fairy tale fashion. And Luke Littler made a winning return to action, while Luke Humphries ended the challenge of Beau Greaves at the Czech Darts Open. That's the latest from Radio News Hub. I'm Johnny Holmes.
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4: Many places start Sunday pretty cloudy with showery rain, but that'll become mostly confined to the north and far west. Very warm and sunny in the south and southeast, where the high will be 25 degrees Celsius.
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0: 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Alexander Stewart, Put You First on Amber Sound FM, Sunday morning's early breakfast show at 10 past 6. With some great songs on the way for you. Whitney Houston, Offspring, and ELO, all on the way here next.
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Justin Timberlake, Like I Love You on Amber Sound FM, Sunday morning, early breakfast show. Sunrise, 6:23 this morning, so a couple of minutes time, and the rest of the weather today. A few showers this morning, drying up later on this afternoon though. Highs of 23 degrees today.

0: Whitney Houston, so emotional. On Amber Sound FM, 6:30 on your Sunday morning. It's James with you till 7 o'clock this morning. And I've got some great songs to play for you in the next half hour. Taylor Swift on the way for you next. And a great song from Janet Jackson on the way soon as well.
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Taylor Swift, 22 on Ambersound FM, Sunday morning's early breakfast show with Janet Jackson on the way for you soon. Got Out Here Brothers next after Nelly and Kelly. This is Dilemma.

0: Janet Jackson, All For You, Ampersand FM, Sunday morning's early breakfast show, and almost all from me. Just before I go, though, I will play some songs from Kenny Loggins and ABBA on the way, just before we check the news headlines at 7 o'clock.
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That is all from me for this morning. I'll be back again, though, next Saturday morning from 5 o'clock, your Sunday morning breakfast show. On the way next, with great songs from Demi Lovato, Slade and Style Council. That's on the way after the news headlines at 7 o'clock, which are coming up after this great song from Kenny Loggins. This is Footloose on Amber's.

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4: Masked anti-migrant protesters have blocked access to the port of Dover, causing major disruption for travellers. Kent police said officers were engaging with protesters while the port warned passengers they could miss ferries. Councillor Chris Vinson, leader of the Conservative group on Dover District Council, said the demonstration was intimidating and left the town at a standstill. A former police superintendent has criticised the response to the same protest, calling it an intelligence failure. Martin Gallagher said police should go back to the drawing board after the masked crowd blocked roads into Dover. He said officers may need to consider public order powers because the group was dressed in the same way. Reform UK has announced plans to raise the tax-free personal allowance to £15,000. Robert Jenrick told the party's conference in Birmingham the change would be the single biggest increase in history and would take 2.9 million people out of income tax. He said he would resign if he failed to deliver it. Labour's launched a fresh crackdown on drivers using illegal number plates. The Department for Transport has set up the National Roads Policing Coordination Centre with new technology including specialist goggles to detect obscured plates. Roads Minister Justin Maddis said, "We will catch you," as ministers target cloned and ghost plates. US Envoy Steve Witkoff and Jared Kushner have left Moscow after talks with Vladimir Putin. The White House says the meeting discussed substantive plans for next steps. Putin called the talks useful, but there was no indication of any breakthrough in efforts to end Russia's war in Ukraine. The US and Iran have traded retaliatory attacks on ships as tensions flare. Washington says it hit 3 Iranian oil tankers.

0: Currently 12 degrees across the Amber Valley. A few light showers drift through Ripley before brighter spells develop, with highs of 22 degrees and a breezy south wind.
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0: Star Council taking us into Sunday Breakfast on Amber Sound FM. A very good morning to you. And thanks indeed to James Ahmed for another pair of rather fine early breakfast shows. Always good to follow Mr. Reliable, James Ahmed. He has been with us since the beginning, though. None of us have ever met him. He doesn't live around here. He does the show remotely, but he always, always comes up with the goods. And I think it's high time we acknowledge that. Bless him. How are you this morning? What are you up to? Drop us a comment in the Facebook post for the show and we'll find out what you're all up to. Or just say good morning if you want to.
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Liquid Gold and Substitute. You can picture them on Top of the Pops now, can't you, on Thursday evening when you were sat with your mam, your dad was probably at work, and you'd had a hard day, you'd had a tough day at school, hadn't you? Because, you know, you'd had double English. Oh, dear. You know, you were having a good old moment to your mum, and, you know, your mum was just sat there being patient as mums do, probably doing a bit darning or needlework or something like that, having made your tea. And now you're probably doing the same, maybe for your kids, maybe for your grandkids. Strange how things change but never change. Let's have a look who's saying good morning this morning. Gail Fern and Brailsford again. I was just about to open my front door and leave the house when I saw the notification pop up. So hello, Gail. Good job I remembered I had to leave the house before after I'd said good morning to you. Paul Gilding, who's still in Blackpool, he says. He's waiting outside, he said, an establishment. There's one of those in Ripley as well, in Ripley Marketplace. Probably not quite the same as the one in Blackpool, but, you know, same kind of thing. Katie Smith over there in Belper. Dear, oh dear. Posh Belper. We still let them listen in Belper, you know. We feel kind of sorry for them in Belper because, you know, they don't have much joy otherwise. Sally Marchinski, a very good morning to you, wherever you may be. I'm not quite sure where you are, but you know anyway.

0: Carly Simon, You're So Vain. Adrian Gillen, I love a good factoid. My favourite factoid about that song is that the guy playing bass on it, Klaus Voormann, also designed the cover for Revolver by the Beatles.
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1: Weekend Breakfast, Amber Sound.

George Benson, a very fine guitarist who turned out to be a very fine singer as well. That's Inside Love. A quick one about a charity event next Friday at Heena Town Ground. Heena Town Ground's recently been refurbished. They've relayed the turf. They've gone to an awful lot of trouble and expense to improve the facilities there. And they are being used in a fine style and, well, to great effect, I hope, next Friday. That's the 11th of September. At 7:30 at Heena Town Ground, then there is a charity match, charity football match, in aid of Kian United, which is in aid of Kian, who's 23 and has been diagnosed with a grade 4 glioblastoma brain tumour. He's facing a tough fight, it says here in the press release, and they're determined to do everything they can to support him. How you can help? Well, it says here, come along on a day. Well, it's a football match, you know, what's not to like? 7:30 p.m. next Friday, that's the 11th of September. Show your support, spread the word. So if I were to post this flyer to the Amber Sound FM Facebook page, you know, you might fancy sharing it and telling your friends about it. Tag a few people, and of course donate if you can. So that's Kian United, a fundraising football match, charitable football match, next Friday. That's the 11th of September at Heena Town Ground. It is the Friday. Just working out the days of the calendar, because the weekend always throws me the body clock thing again. But do please support that event if you can. A great, great cause.

0: Mary J. Blige, bless her cotton socks. No more drama. Speaking of drama, I went straight home yesterday to interview a lady called Liza Pullman, who is a very fine actress, singer, all sorts, a triple threat, I believe they're called. And you'll hear the result of that tomorrow evening on The Zone.
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0: Kraftwerk Boing Boom Chuck from Electric Cafe, which is an album well worth investigating if your fancy takes you. That's my recommendation for today.
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2: The port of Dover has been brought to a standstill by masked protesters blocking roads in and out of the port, with passengers warned they may miss ferries. Kent Police says officers are engaging with protesters, while the port says the disruption is affecting all routes in and out of Dover. National Highways says there were 4 miles of congestion and delays of up to 45 minutes. Dover District Council Conservative Group leader Chris Vinson said the demonstration was intimidating and unnecessary. He said residents were being prevented from going about their normal business and that the town is too often used as a staging post for protests of this sort. The government has condemned the disruption and says access to the port has now been restored. Former police superintendent Martin Gallagher has criticised the police response to the Dover protest, calling it an intelligence failure. He said officers should go back to the drawing board and suggested they may need to consider the Public Order Act 1936 because the protesters were dressed in the same manner. He said the police had been caught on the back foot. Reform UK has set out a plan to raise the tax-free personal allowance to £15,000. Robert Jenrick said the move would be the biggest increase in history and would take 2.9 million people out of income tax. He said the party would fund it through savings from welfare reform, foreign aid, net zero subsidies and cuts to civil service and quango headcount. He also said he would resign if he failed to deliver the pledge. Labour has launched a fresh crackdown on drivers using illegal number plates. The Department for Transport says the new National Roads Policing Coordination Centre will help police forces share intelligence and target organised crime groups. Roads Minister Justin Madders said the message is clear. Anyone using illegal plates will be caught and roads and streets will be safer for it. A Scottish civil servant has reportedly turned up to a training session dressed as a cat, prompting a reminder on appropriate dress code. The Scottish Government said all civil servants are required to dress appropriately for work and that the outfit described would not meet that requirement. The incident is said to have taken place at Victoria Quay in Edinburgh. That's all for now from the Amber Sound News team. I'm Joe.

There were a great many epic songs in the 90s and 80s, I beg your pardon, 1989 that was. And, well, that was almost a definitive one. Sowing the Seeds of Love, taking us into the second hour of Sunday Breakfast on Amber Sound FM. Before that, you heard Truck on Tyke by T-Rex. Haven't heard that one for a long, long time. I suspect Dicko has a listener who's a bit of a T-Rex completist. Once I think you are a fan of an artist, you know, when you're kind of 11, 12, you're learning your musical tastes and not your parents, it sticks with you, doesn't it? And I think that's why our decade-based programmes are so popular, the 70s and the 80s and the 90s, of course. We have a programme for each of them, and each of those programmes is hugely popular. I know from chatting to people at road shows and even in the shop. Oh, hello to Gemma! I was at a certain large supermarket in Langley Mill yesterday. Frazzled, I have to say, because it was after the show. I tend to be in a little bit of a daze when I finish the show. As I've said before, I'm usually on a different body clock, but at the weekend, I'm on an early morning shift body clock, which doesn't suit me at all. Anyway, hello to Gemma, who does ironing for a living, but she was raising funds for charity. In that large supermarket in Langleyville. You know the one. Anyway, if she's there today, give generously and tell her Trev says hi.

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Lolly Young. Another one of those artists like Lewis Capaldi, who spent a little time, or is currently spending a little time, actually, away from the limelight, as things are got a little stressful at the top. They can be, and there is an awful lot of stress placed on artists these days because it's a tough old world out there. Had a message through Facebook the other day about someone's daughter who's been signed with a girl band and they've had their first single out, I think it is. Anyway, still waiting for that one nice lady who sent us a Facebook message the other day. Do please email it to admin@ambersoundfm.com and we will give it a listen. Now, one anniversary I didn't have time to mark yesterday because it's quite a long song I wanted to play. It was Al Stewart's birthday yesterday and I wanted to play the full album version of Year of the Cats. Didn't have time yesterday, but I do today.

0: One of the great songs of the 1970s, that's Al Stewart, Year of the Cat. Featuring, by the way, a guy called Phil Kenzie on sax. You might not know the name, but you'll certainly know the playing. You'll certainly have heard the playing on more than that tune. He's been on an awful lot of albums that have been certified gold, silver. I'm not sure about platinum, but certainly gold and silver. Lovely to hear that one. The lyrics kind of wash around your brain as much as the music does. At least they do in my case. But then again, I'm a bit weird.
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Calvin Harris with guest vocals by Ellie Goulding there. I do love Ellie Goulding's voice. Another one has come down to the breakfast table. Gail Robinson Sproston. Gail warning number two there. We're going to have name badges for you and Gail Thurn and Brailsford. You know, like they do at primary school. Little handwritten name badges. Gail number one and Gail number two.

0: Another voice that sends shivers down me spine. That's Alison Moyet, of course. She's about to embark on a tour. October the 4th, she'll be in Stockton-on-Tees. October the 5th in Liverpool. And closer to home, she'll be in Sheffield on October the 6th. That's at Sheffield City Hall, for those of you who want to book tickets. Oh, by the way, I mentioned earlier on there will be an interview with Liza Pullman, who I interviewed earlier this year, going out tomorrow on The Zone. There is also the chance to win a pair of tickets to go and see her on Friday night at Derby Theatre.
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0: I have to say there was a certain amount of chair dancing going off to that tune, which makes me thankful there's no longer a webcam in the studio. That would have really have put you off your cornflakes.
1: 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News.
2: Vladimir Putin has suspended strikes on Kyiv for 3 days as he hosted White House envoys Jared Kushner and Steve Witkoff for what the Kremlin called useful Ukraine peace talks. The US negotiators are now heading to Kyiv. Volodymyr Zelensky said Ukraine would reciprocate the airstrike ceasefire on Moscow, but there was no sign of any breakthrough after 3 hours of talks. The US and Iran have traded retaliatory attacks on ships as tensions in the region flare. Washington says it hit 3 Iranian oil tankers, while Tehran says it targeted 3 US-linked ships. The exchange marks another escalation in a conflict that has already seen repeated strikes at sea, with both sides accusing the other of widening the confrontation and risking further disruption to shipping. Prince William will represent King Charles at the funeral of King Harald V of Norway in Oslo next week. Buckingham Palace said the Prince of Wales will attend the service on behalf of the King. The announcement follows a series of royal engagements abroad, with the Prince expected to join mourners at the funeral for the Norwegian monarch. Labour has launched a fresh crackdown on drivers using illegal number plates. The Department for Transport has created the National Roads Policing Coordination Centre to help forces around England share intelligence and target offenders. Roads Minister Justin Madders said the message to motorists is clear. If you use illegal plates, your time is up and police will catch you. A former police superintendent has criticised the police response after a mass protest descended on the port of Dover. Martin Gallagher said officers appeared to have suffered an intelligence failure and should go back to the drawing board. The demonstration blocked roads, caused four-mile queues, and left the port and surrounding town heavily disrupted, with officers now under scrutiny. The leader of the Conservative group for Dover District Council has also condemned the masked protesters. Councillor Chris Vinson said the black-clad crowd was intimidating and unnecessary, adding that residents were left unable to go about their business. He said Dover is too often used as a staging post for protests and warned the disruption cannot be allowed to happen again. That's all for now from the Amber Sound News Team. I'm James Miller.
1: Amber Weather with Paradise Windows, manufacturing the very best in Rahal windows and doors for over 20 years to the trade and public.
2: Currently 14 degrees across the Amber Valley. Light rain will fade to brighter spells with highs of 22 degrees today and overnight lows around 10 degrees.
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0: I don't know, called Humans Lib, didn't he, back in 1983. That was the one of the singles taken from it. He also took to touring with a mime artist, which really doesn't go over well on radio, does it? It's, you know. Anyway, it's very nearly a quarter past nine of a Sunday morning. I hope your eyelids are managing to pry themselves apart and you're thinking about maybe getting the kettle on, maybe going to a boot sale. Whatever you're thinking of doing, let us know. Stick it in the comments section of the Facebook post for this morning, facebook.com/AmberSoundFM, and stick it, you know where to stick it, don't you?
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song from a Dirty Dancing soundtrack. You were watching the movie over again in your head, weren't you? I know you were. Cracking movie, though. Not seen that on telly for a long, long time. Tom Johnson, normally a Doobie Brother. Of some note, it has to be said. He's a very fine songwriter indeed. On 107.2 and 98.4 FM, it's rapidly approaching 9:30. I hope you're managing to at least get one leg out from under the duvet, even if you have just put it back, haven't you? You have. I know you have.

0: Whether you're a Scorpions fan or not, that's one of those songs that sums up an era in the late 80s, early 90s, doesn't it? I think it's high time I told you what's happening the rest of the day on Amber Sound FM. After the 10 o'clock news, of course, it'll be Jonathan Turner with your Sunday warm-up. Bless his cotton socks. It's a difficult job to do, easing people into Sunday morning, as I've been finding out for the past year or so. I'm still officially, by the way, covering this shift for Barry Jarvis. Be that as it may, he's around somewhere. Don't worry, he's still listening, probably, whatever he's up to these days. 1 till 4, of course, it'll be Martin Andrew Yates with the Sunday car park, the International Sunday car park, no less. 4 till 7, it'll be Ryan Seacrest with the American Top 40. 7 till 10:90 with Dancefloor Classics, and 10 till midnight. He has to be experienced to be heard, to be believed. It's our very own Johnny B, veteran pirate of the West Midlands scene. And if you go to a website called the Pirate Archive, just Google that, you'll hear some audio, or you'll be able to play some audio from one of Johnny B's stations back in the day, which featured a young DJ called Chris Knight. Wonder what happened to him.
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0: Enrique Iglesias says he loves to see you cry, which sounds a little bit sus to me. I'd give him a wide berth if I were you. Anyway, that's pretty much it from me for this Sunday morning. Jonathan Turner will be kickstarting your Sunday after the 10 o'clock news. Just a shameless plug for The Zone next week, particularly tomorrow when I have an interview with the fabulously talented Liza Pullman. She was at Derby Theatre earlier this year, in January, in fact, with Joe Stilgo and her Hooray for Hollywood show. She's bringing her Streisand show to Derby Theatre on Friday evening. And you could be there because there is a competition to win a pair of tickets to the gig as well. So that's all on The Zone tomorrow evening from 6 p.m. to 9 p.m. That's it from me for today. Take care of yourselves. Have a great week. And try and join me at some point during The Zone next week. Ta-da.
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1: US envoys Steve Witkoff and Jared Kushner are heading to Kyiv after talks with Vladimir Putin in Moscow. The Kremlin says the meeting was useful, but there is no sign of a breakthrough in efforts to end Russia's war in Ukraine. Volodymyr Zelensky says Ukraine will reciprocate the airstrike ceasefire on Moscow. The United States and Iran have traded retaliatory attacks on ships as tensions flare at sea. Washington says it hit three Iranian oil tankers, while Tehran says it targeted three US-linked ships. The exchanges come amid a wider rise in conflict, with both sides accusing the other of escalating the situation. Sarah Khalifa, best known for her television program Mission Impossible, has been sentenced to death in Egypt in a drugs case. She was among 12 people handed the sentence after a court heard allegations linked to drug offenses. The case has drawn attention because of her profile as a television presenter. Prince William will represent King Charles at the funeral of King Harald V of Norway in Oslo next week. Buckingham Palace says the Prince of Wales will attend the service on behalf of the King. The funeral marks a significant royal occasion, with William taking on the formal duty overseas. A fire near London Paddington has caused major disruption for travellers, with services to Heathrow Airport cancelled. National Rail says the blaze led to an electricity supply failure, blocking all lines between Paddington and Heathrow. Great Western Railway services to Reading are also cancelled, and the Elizabeth line is partly suspended. Dover District Council Conservative Group leader Chris Vinson has condemned masked protesters who blocked roads to Doverport this morning. He said the demonstration was intimidating and needless, with residents left frustrated by the disruption. Traffic was brought to a standstill as the crowd chanted "Stop the boats" through the town. A church could get its first toilet in more than 700 years after visitors were forced to leave the building and walk 100 meters down steep stone steps to use a village toilet. Supporters say the change would make the historic site more accessible while keeping services and visits running more smoothly. That's all for now from the Amber Sound News Team. I'm John Palmer.
0: Amber weather with Paradise Windows, manufacturing the very best in Rahal windows and doors for over 20 years to the trade and public.
1: Currently 15 degrees across the Amber Valley. Ripley sees patchy morning rain easing into brighter spells. Then a dry, breezy afternoon with highs of 22 degrees.
0: The Amber Sound Weekend with The Exchange, Grosvenor Road, Ripley. A great time every time, where X marks the spot. Amber Sound, the Sunday kickstart.

0: Thank you very much, Sharon. Back for the zone tomorrow from 6 p.m. And before LaBelle, we had Bastille and Justin Bieber as well. It is Amber Sound, Jonathan, with you through until 1 o'clock. Reverse the Chorus having a couple of weeks off, but we'll be back at the end of the month. And on the way, I have for you some Hunter X and Change to play next.
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Hunter X here at Ambersound FM with Golden for That Change, and let's go together. Okay, so classic Sugar Babes to play for you after Elton and Randy Carlisle teamed up with this track. It's called Who Believes in Angels?

0: Bates and Round Round here at Amber Sound FM. Before that, Elton John and Brandy Carlisle. It's 26 minutes to 11. I can't count. It's too early on a Sunday to be doing any kind of arithmetic, but we're going to play some tunes for you. I've got some Colour Me Bad on for you after Rossi and Jazzy on for you next.
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Rossi and Jazzy before that. Don't forget, from 1 o'clock today, Martin here with the Sunday Car Park. Before that, though, Sage Boys plays after this from Ultravox.

0: Your Idol here at Ampersand FM, before that Ultra Box and Dancing with Tears in My Eyes. You'd be dancing with tears in your eyes if you heard me at karaoke, that's for certain. Okay, to get us to 11 o'clock, the Fugees playing after the brand new song, I'm loving it at the moment, from Cat's Eyes, called Animal next.
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1: US envoy Steve Witkoff and Jared Kushner are set for talks in Kyiv after meeting Vladimir Putin in Russia. The Kremlin said the discussions were useful and Mr. Putin suspended strikes on Kyiv for 3 days. Volodymyr Zelensky said Ukraine would reciprocate the airstrike ceasefire on Moscow, but there was no sign of any breakthrough in peace talks. The US and Iran have traded retaliatory attacks on ships as tensions flare at sea. Washington says it hit 3 Iranian oil tankers, while Tehran says it targeted 3 US-linked ships. The latest exchanges follow months of rising conflict, with both sides accusing each other of escalating attacks across the region. Prince William will represent King Charles at the funeral of King Harald V of Norway in Oslo next week. Buckingham Palace said the Prince of Wales will attend the service on behalf of the King. It comes as Norway prepares to mark the death of the 87-year-old monarch who had reigned since 1991. A TV presenter has been among 12 people sentenced to death in an Egypt drugs case. Sarah Khalifa is best known for her program Mission Impossible, which dealt with crime issues. Egyptian authorities say the case relates to drugs offenses, though details of the court proceedings have not been fully made public. Reform UK has announced plans to raise the tax-free personal allowance to £15,000. Robert Jenrick told the party's national conference in Birmingham the move would save most taxpayers around £500 a year and take 2.9 million people out of income tax. He said he would resign if he failed to deliver the pledge within 100 days. Jaguar Land Rover has launched a voluntary redundancy program as it looks to save £1.7 billion over the next 2 years. The manufacturer says the move is part of wider efforts to cut costs. The company has not said how many jobs could go, but the program is already underway. Visitors to a church could soon have its first toilet in more than 700 years. At the moment, people have to leave the building and walk 100 meters down steep stone steps to use a village toilet. Supporters say the change would make the church far more accessible for those attending services and visiting the building. Firefighters are tackling a blaze at a recycling center, with crews urging people nearby to keep windows and doors closed if they can smell or see smoke. The fire service says it is working to bring the incident under control, and no further details have yet been released about the cause of the fire. That's all for now from the Amber Sound News team. I'm Joe Sparks.
0: Amber Weather with Paradise Windows, manufacturing the very best in Rahal windows and doors for over 20 years to the trade and public.
1: Currently 16 degrees across the Amber Valley, partly cloudy with light rain developing, then brighter spells and highs of 22 degrees today before a milder, breezy night.
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0: Ambersound FM, 107.2, 92.4 FM, with the awesome Joe Walsh, Life's Been Good. Before that, 30 Seconds to Mars, and the latest track from Silver Bumper called On Tonight. Hiya, you alright? Jonathan with you through until 1, Martin here from 1, Ryan here from 4 with the 40 biggest songs. Chris has got some dance floor classics on from 7, and Johnny rounds your weekend off tonight from 10. And on the show, I'm going to be playing you some disco lines and Stevie Wonder next.
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Stevie Wonder before that, and I've got some Robbie to play for you after. It was our Eurovision entry. Was it for this year or last year? I can't remember. Time goes so quick, doesn't it? But this is Remember Monday.

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1: Hello, pet. It's party time, I gather. So, what would you like this time?
2: Oh, so much, Michelle. Thank heavens you're here. I've left it a bit late this time.
1: Nothing new there, then.
2: So, I need a balloon arch. Obviously, as many balloons as you've got. The kids love them. Also, matching banners and bunting. And don't let me forget a badge and matching candles for the cake.
1: No worries. I've also extended my party bag for Lorange. You'll be spoilt for choice. So, dinner panic, pet. And I've got the tableware covered as well.
2: Oh, that's so great. Special Days does it again.
1: Whether it's a birthday, hen night or baby shower, it's what we do best. And we're open 6 days a week now, right here on Oxford Street, Ripley.
2: Wow, thank you so much, Michelle.
1: Hey, and don't forget my invite.
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Charlie and Hate the Way That I Made You Love Me. It is 10 to 12 here at Amber Sound FM, and to get us to 12, Shanice on after Taylor Swift next.

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4: Hello, pet. It's party time, I gather. So, what would you like this time?
5: Oh, so much, Michelle. Thank heavens you're here. I've left it a bit late this time.
4: Nothing new there, then.
5: So, I need a balloon arch. Obviously, as many balloons as you've got. The kids love them. Also, matching banners and bunting. And don't let me forget a badge and matching candles for the cake.
4: No worries. I've also extended my party bag for Lorraine. You'll be spoilt for choice. So, dinner panic, pet. And I've got the tableware covered as well.
5: Oh, that's so great. Special Days does it again.
4: Whether it's a birthday, hen night or baby shower, it's what we do best. And we're open 6 days a week now, right here on Oxford Street, Ripley.
5: Wow. Thank you so much, Michelle.
4: Hey, and don't forget my invite.

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2: US envoys Steve Witkoff and Jared Kushner are set for talks in Kiev after meeting Vladimir Putin in Russia. The Kremlin says the discussions lasted around 3 hours and were useful, but there was no breakthrough. Volodymyr Zelensky says Ukraine will reciprocate the airstrike ceasefire on Moscow as Washington's efforts to end the war continue. The US and Iran have traded retaliatory attacks on ships as tensions flare. The US says it hit 3 Iranian oil tankers, while Iran says it targeted 3 US-linked ships. The latest exchange adds to growing concern over shipping security, with both sides accusing the other of escalating the conflict at sea. Sarah Khalifa, best known for her TV program Mission Impossible, has been sentenced to death in Egypt in a drugs case. The program dealt with crime issues. Egyptian authorities say 12 people were sentenced, but the case has drawn attention because of Khalifa's profile as a television presenter. A fire near London Paddington has caused major disruption for travellers, with services to Heathrow Airport cancelled. National Rail says the blaze led to an electricity supply failure, blocking all lines between Paddington and the airport. Great Western Railway services to Reading have also been cancelled, while the Elizabeth line is part suspended and delays are expected into this evening. A former police superintendent says the police response to the Dover protest was an intelligence failure. Martin Gallagher said officers need to go back to the drawing board after anti-migrant protesters in black balaclavas blocked roads to the port and caused four-mile queues. Kent Police says officers were in attendance and engaging with protesters. A Scottish civil servant has been reported to have turned up to a training session dressed as a cat, prompting a reminder on appropriate dress code. The incident is said to have taken place at Victoria Kia in Edinburgh. The Scottish Government spokesman said all civil servants are required to dress appropriately for work and that the described clothing would not meet that requirement. Firefighters are tackling a blaze at a recycling centre near Eckington. The fire service has advised people to keep windows and doors closed if they can smell or see smoke. Crews remain at the scene as the fire is brought under control. A church could get its first toilet in more than 700 years. Visitors currently have to leave the building and walk 100 metres down steep stone steps to use a village toilet. The plans would make access easier for those visiting the church. That's all for now from the Amber Sound News Team. I'm James Miller.
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2: Currently 17 degrees across the Amber Valley. Light rain will ease into brighter, breezier spells this afternoon, with highs of 22 degrees and a mild, partly cloudy evening for Ripley.
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0: 98.4 FM and Fallout Boy to get us underway in the final hour of your Sunday show. I'm here till one, and Reverse the Chorus having a couple of weeks off, just in case you were missing it. We'll be back in a couple of days. The biggest song of right now from Ella Langley plays after George Benson next.
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dance floor classic. You might hear more stuff like that tonight with Chris from a Seven. That is Shankson, Bigfoot, Sweet Like Chocolate, Bella Kay, and I Love It, I Love It, I Love It. Here at Amber Sound 107.2, 98.4 FM. Song I've not heard for ages to get on for you. Javine plays after this from Sybil.

0: 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That is about it for me. I am back with a rock show Wednesday night from 9. Martin's on next, and to get us to 1 o'clock, Olivia Dean and Lola Young on for you next.
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4: Hello, pet. 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
5: 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I've left it a bit late this time.
4: Nothing new there, then.
5: 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And don't let me forget a badge and matching candles for the cake.
4: No worries. 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So, dinner panic, pet. And I've got the tableware covered as well.
5: Oh, that's so great. Special Days does it again.
4: 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And we're open 6 days a week now, right here on Oxford Street, Ripley.
5: Wow. Thank you so much, Michelle.
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1: US envoys Steve Witkoff and Jared Kushner have arrived in Kyiv for talks after meeting Vladimir Putin in Russia. The White House says the pair discussed substantive plans for next steps with the Russian president on Saturday. Volodymyr Zelensky says Ukraine will reciprocate a three-day airstrike ceasefire on Moscow, but there is no sign yet of any breakthrough in peace talks. The US says it has hit three Iranian oil tankers, while Iran says it targeted three US-linked ships as the conflict between the two countries flares again. The latest exchange of retaliatory attacks has raised tensions at sea, with both sides accusing the other of striking commercial vessels linked to their interests. No casualties have been reported in the summary provided. Sarah Khalifa, best known for her TV program Mission Impossible, has been sentenced to death in Egypt in a drugs case. Reports say she was among 12 people handed the sentence. The program dealt with crime issues, and the case has drawn attention because of her profile as a television presenter. No further details were given in the summary provided. More than 150,000 airline passengers are stranded after ash was detected in airspace near Jakarta following eruptions at Indonesia's Mount Anak Krakatau. Flights have been suspended as a result of the volcanic activity, leaving travelers unable to continue their journeys. The disruption is affecting a wide area around the capital, with airlines warning of continuing delays and cancellations. Labour has backed a nationwide crackdown on drivers using illegal number plates, with the Department for Transport creating the National Roads Policing Coordination Centre. Roads Minister Justin Mathers says new technology, including specialised goggles, will help police detect plates that have been altered or obscured. The government says the aim is to disrupt organised crime and make roads safer for everyone. A fire near a train line in the London Paddington area has caused major disruption for travellers, with services to Heathrow Airport cancelled entirely. National Rail says an electricity supply failure has blocked all lines between Paddington and the airport, while Great Western Railway and the Elizabeth Line are also affected. London Fire Brigade says six engines and around 40 crew are tackling the blaze near Scrubs Lane, North Kensington. Ruby Wax is bringing her new show Absolutely Famous to Derbyshire, sharing scandalous stories with audiences on the tour. The Derbyshire run is being promoted by DerbyshireTimes.co. Of the UK, with the show described as a new stage outing for the comedian and broadcaster. No venue or date is included in the summary provided. That's all for now from the Amber Sound News Team. I'm John Palmer.
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1: Currently 18 degrees across the Amber Valley. Light rain will ease into brighter spells this afternoon, with highs of 22 degrees and a breezy south wind keeping things feeling pleasant.
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Very good afternoon. Welcome to the Sunday International Car Park Show with Martin Andrew Yates. As usual, we'll be doing the TV theme and that mystery film theme competition. New to the show, all you've got to do is, when you hear either or, text in on 64446, start your text amber, leave a space, then your answer please. Then you'll be in line to win a lovely prize. More about that later. Big thank you to JT for the Sunday kickstart. He'll be back on your radio as part of our specialised music shows, i.e. The Rock Show. 9 till 12, Wednesday. Keep it locked, keep it loaded.

Monday afternoon. Think you know what it is? 6446, start your text, stand by, leave a space, then your answer please. Then your name will go in that tea caddy, you know the one.

0: Good old Pilot with January. Very good afternoon to Sean and Hina, Posh Lady, and Shane Swifty Swallow. You got it so far without the clues. And by the way, on the 11th of September, there's a charity football match at Enatown Football Club. In aid of Kieran, he has a grade 4 brain tumour, starts at 7:30. All are welcome to go along and support. It will be gratefully welcome, actually. That's 7:30 on the 11th at Enatown Football Club.
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3: Playing you the TV theme for the second time and the tune, David Christie, Sad Love. Right, clue time, 1978 to 1981. Was about an American family, wasn't it? Oil tycoons. JR, Lucy, Bobby, Ray, Cliff Barnes. Ewing family, wasn't it? And the bonus question. Southport, the ranch. What state was it in? If you know the answer to the bonus question and the TV theme, 64446, start your text, Amber, leave a space, send your answer, please.

Kaz Stevens, Matthew and Son, very good afternoon to Ross. Thanks for listening and thank you for taking part, Ross. And very good afternoon to Bendy Wendy Wednesday, spot on with the TV theme. Nice to have you along. I'm very well, thank you. I hope you're very well. Wendy, Ross and everybody else, what's this film? I'll give you some clues next time I play it, about 20 to 2. But in the meantime, if you think you've got it, but word of advice, be very careful. Might not be the film you think it is. 6446, start your text, stand by, leave a space, then your answer, please.

0: 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You'll have to wait to see how Gordon is in about 10, 15 minutes. Be patient.
1: Then it goes like this.
0: TV theme for the last time. 1978 to 1981. Oil rich Ewing family, wasn't it? JR, Lucy, Bobby, Ray, Cliff Barnes. They lived at Southfork, didn't they? But what state was Southfork in? I don't mean a mess. 6446, start your text Amber, leave a space, then your answer please, then your name will go in that tea caddy for the grand prize draw.

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0: Morgan Wallen and Tate McRae, What I Want. By the way, my apologies, the rock slot is full, but if you want to get your suggestions in, it may appear next week. You know it's a really busy slot. Congratulations to the following: Bendy Wendy Wednesday, Suda Becker, Shane Swifty Swallow, John Reynolds in Selston, a.k.a. Mr. Sake, a.k.a. Percy Thrower, Gail Posh, Gail Thurnham Brailsford, the other Gail as well, Gail Robinson Sproston and Roberto the Pebble Stone, Ringo in Hina, Sean in Hina, having his last of his sugar fix, and Steve in Ripley, Mel in Derby, PPP, congratulations if you said Dallas. And the bonus question, of course, Texas, Shane Swifty Swallow, you want to know how Gordon is? Let's find out.
1: Gordon's alive.
2: 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They eat a great many of these. They peel them with their metal knives. Boil them for 20 of their minutes. Then they smash them all to bits.
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0: Playing you the second of today's TV themes. I'll give you some clues next time I play it, but in the meantime, you think you know what it is? 64446, start your text Amber, leave a space. Then, your answer please, and your name will definitely go in that tea caddy for later.

Tempera with Feeling coming up to at 1:43. Couple of late arrivals, Topo in Connepal Res. Tight lines, Topo. You've got the last TV theme right, as did Ken and Brian in Ripley. Spot on. And fear not, your names will be going that caddy for the grand prize draw. Right, Shane Swifty Swallow and everybody else, clue time. 2007 film. Starring Bruce Willis as John McClane. New York City detective. About a massive computer attack on the US. By a new breed of terrorists. Threatening to shut down the country. The new Independence Day, isn't it? 6446. Start your text, Amber. Leave a space, then your answer, please.

0: Good old George Harrison, all those years ago. Congratulations to the following: John Reynolds in Selston, a Posh Lady, Suda Baker, and Shane Swifty Swallow. You've got the film right so far. You've got plenty of time to get it right, though. What's this?
1: This is Amber Sound.
0: Second time is Clue Time, 2004 to 2013. Starring Gary Sinise as Mac Taylor and Melina Cavancarodis or something. Forensic TV show. The bonus question, talking about Gary Sinise. He starred alongside Tom Hanks in Forrest Gump as a bloke called Dan. That was his surname, actually. He was an army officer. What I want to know from you is, what rank of army officer was he in Forrest Gump? 6446, start your text, Amber, leave a space, then your answer, please.

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Yvonne Elliman, Love Me. What's it? Out here in the fields. Last time I'm going to play it. '2004 to 2013. Mike Taylor was Garrison Eames, and that gorgeous lady detective of it, Melina Cavalcanti. I can't pronounce. American forensic show, wasn't it? Bonus question. Garrison Eames starred in Forrest Gump with Tom Hanks. What I want to know from you, he was an army officer. His name was Dan, his surname. What rank was this army officer? What was the TV show? 6446, start your text, Amber, leave a space, then your answer, please. Going to take you up to the news and weather with the Temptations. I wish it would rain, and the weather being out the round stained glass window.

0: is Amber Sounds. News.
1: US envoys Steve Witkoff and Jared Kushner have arrived in Kyiv after meeting Vladimir Putin in Russia. The White House says they discussed substantive plans for next steps while Mr. Putin told the pair the talks were useful. The Kremlin says the discussions lasted around 3 hours, but there is no sign yet of any breakthrough in efforts to end the war in Ukraine. The US says it has hit 3 Iranian oil tankers, while Iran says it targeted 3 US-linked ships as tensions at sea continue to flare. The latest exchanges add to a widening confrontation between Washington and Tehran, with both sides accusing the other of escalating the situation and threatening shipping routes in the region. Gianni Infantino has been confirmed by FIFA as standing for re-election next year. The world governing body says nothing has changed after the president declined to answer Sky News questions about his future in the job. Infantino is now expected to seek another term when the vote takes place in March. Labour has launched a nationwide crackdown on drivers using illegal number plates. The Department for Transport has set up the National Roads Policing Coordination Centre to help police forces share intelligence, improve collaboration and use new technology, including specialist goggles to detect plates that have been obscured or altered to evade cameras and fines. A fire near London Paddington has caused major disruption for travellers, with services to Heathrow Airport cancelled and lines blocked after an electricity supply failure. National Rail says cancellations and delays are expected into this evening. Great Western Railway services to Reading have also been hit, while the Elizabeth line is part suspended and the Piccadilly line is facing delays. The leader of the Conservative group for Dover District Council, Councillor Chris Vinson, has condemned masked protesters who brought Dover to a standstill. He said the black-clad crowd was intimidating and unnecessary, with roads to the port blocked and four-mile queues building. The government says access to the port has now been restored and traffic is flowing again. A council enforcement order has been issued in Sowerby Bridge near Halifax after a burial site for Qurans was deemed illegal. Residents reported seeing copies of the Quran being buried near a white monument, and the site is now subject to an order requiring materials to be removed. An appeal has been lodged and a petition calling for the structure to be taken down has passed 1,220 signatures. That's all for now. From the Amber Sound News team, I'm Joe Sparks.
0: Amber Weather with Paradise Windows, manufacturing the very best in Rahal windows and doors for over 20 years to the trade and public.
1: Currently 19 degrees across the Amber Valley. Light rain lingers before drier, brighter spells this afternoon, with highs of 22 degrees and a mild, breezy evening around 18 degrees.
0: 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Amber's Sunday Car Park.

0: Stooge with Slip on Ampersand FM. Welcome along to the second hour of an extremely busy Sunday International Car Park Show with Martin Andrew Yates, home of those TV themes and that mystery film theme. Prize to give away today, it's a car top cover. Ideal for keeping dust, rain, bird muck and frost off your car. Plus a leather interior demisting cloth, plus two air fresheners. Can't be bad, can it? And congratulations to the following. Stephen Ripley, Suda Becker, John Reynolds in Selston, a.k.a. Mr. Steak, a.k.a. Percy Thrower. Sean on those Belgian buns, Topo. Try those, Topo. Bendy Wendy Wednesday. Gail and Rob, Gail Robinson Sproston and Rob the Pebble Stone. Bendy Wendy Hunter. Gail Posh, Gail Thurnham Brailsford, spot on. And who else have we got? BBP and congratulations if you said CSI New York. And of course, what was his name? Lieutenant Dan. What do you think this is? Think you know what it is? I'll give you some clues next time I play it. But in the meantime, 64446, start text Amber, leave a space, then your answer, please. And your name will go in that tea caddy.
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0: Gay. Mercy, mercy me. 11th of September, there's a charity football match at the Enertown Football Club. And it's a charity event in aid of Kieran. He's got a grade 4 brain tumour, bless him. Starts at 7:30 on the 11th. All are welcome to go along and support. And donations will be gratefully welcome, actually. That's 7:30 at the Enertown Football Ground on the 11th of September. Go along, you'll have a good footy match.
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1: Second time means, of course, Clue Time, TV series about a bloke on a tropical island. Where apparently, when you were watching it in monochrome, snowed a lot, didn't it? Must have been out like the Sahara in 1979. Taken from the book by Daniel Defoe. Bonus question. What was the name of his friend and it wasn't Man Saturday? If you know the answer to the bonus question and the TV theme, 6446, start your text, Amber, leave a space, then your answer, please.

Alex Warren, Fever Jeans. Welcome along to Lynn and Nick over there in Shottle, and nice to have you along. Wayne, Ruby and Sharon from Kirkallen. Nice to have you along, actually. And everybody else, what's this? And you, Pert, what's this film? 2007, starring Bruce Willis as John McClane, New York City detective, about a massive computer attack on the US by a new breed of terrorists threatening to shut down the country over the Independence Day weekend. 6446, don't take standby, leave a space, then your answer, please.

0: We're good old stylistics. Let's put it all together. A very good afternoon to Julie and Nigel Yeomans over there in Belper, 98.4 Ariel. Nice to have you along and spot on with the TV theme.
1: More music, more local, Amber.
0: Here we go. Last time I'm going to play it. TV series about a bloke on a tropical island. Where when you watched it in monochrome, i.e. black and white, snowed a lot on the screen, didn't it? From the book by Daniel Defoe. Bonus question. He had a sidekick, didn't he? Wasn't Man Saturday. What was it? What was the TV theme? 6446, start your text, Amber, leave a space.

0: Blue Pearl, Naked in the Rain, Oldie But Goodie. 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Keep it locked. After the break, we've got some Joy Division. After that, name checks.
1: Hello, pet. It's party time, I gather. So, what would you like this time?
2: Oh, so much, Michelle. Thank heavens you're here. I've left it a bit late this time.
1: Nothing new there, then.
2: So, I need a balloon arch. Obviously, as many balloons as you've got. The kids love them. Also, matching banners and bunting. And don't let me forget a badge and matching candles for the cake.
1: No worries. I've also extended my party bag for Lorange. You'll be spoilt for choice. So, dinner panic, pet. And I've got the tableware covered as well.
2: Oh, that's so great. Special Days does it again.
1: Whether it's a birthday, hen night or baby shower, it's what we do best. And we're open 6 days a week now, right here on Oxford Street, Ripley.
2: Wow. Thank you so much, Michelle.
1: Hey, and don't forget my invite.
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0: Joy Division. Love will tear him apart. Again. Formed himself in 1976. Way, way, way, way before my time, actually. And right, let's get this theme to bed. Congratulations to the following. You got the bonus and theme right. Julie and Nige over there on our Bell Pereira Yeomans, 98.4. Lynn and Nick, in Shottle, in a bottle, in a shower of rain. Ruby, Sharon and Wayne in Kirkallen, spot on. Suda Becker, Shane Swifty Swallow, after a load of guesses, actually, he's finally got it right. Gail and Rob, Gail Robinson Sproston and Roberto the Pebble Stone, Gail Posh, Gail Thurn and Brailsford, John Reynolds in Salston, aka Mr. Steak, aka Curry Man, Topo, Tightline's Topo, Codner Park Res, CPR, Bendy Wendy Wednesday, Sean in Hina, munching on that Belgian bun still, and Steve in Ripley, Ringo in Hina, congratulations if you said Robinson Crusoe, and of course, is Oppo, Man Friday. How's Gordon? And if you fancy a bit of a tipple, listen up.
1: Gordon's up.

fourth of today's TV themes. Think you know what it is? Think Saturdays. And it wasn't, tis was. 6446, start your text, Amber, leave a space, then your answer, please.

1981, she was born, about my era, actually. And John Reynolds in Selston, that meat, that beef looks exquisite. It'll make a nice curry. And my philosophy on curries, the hotter, the better. What's this film? A lot of you getting it right. Thank you for all the texts. 2007, starring Bruce Willis as that toothpaste man, John McClane. New York City detective about a massive computer attack on the US by a new breed of terrorists threatening to shut down the country over the Independence Day weekend. 6446, start your text, Amber, leave a space, then your answer, please. Amber. Second time. Second time means, of course, clue time. Was a British children's entertainment show on a Saturday between 1976 and 1982. Keith Chegwin, John Craven, Noel Edmonds, Maggie Philbin. Talking about John Craven, he did a show on his own, didn't he? What was this show? What was the TV theme? 6446, star your text, Amber, leave a space, then your answer, please.

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1990 Vorhits. 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What's this? 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Only

bonus question. Talking about John Craven, that bloke with those pearly ashes in Countryfile. He did a like a current affairs program for kids, didn't he? About 5:10 every day, I think. What was it? What was the TV theme? 6446, start your text number, leave a space, then your answer please. Your name will definitely go in that caddy. Gonna take you up to the news and weather with the Detroit Emeralds. Feel the need in me. Weather being out the triangular stained glass window. Keep it locked, keep it loaded. 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
1: Steve Witkoff and Jared Kushner are in Kyiv for talks with Volodymyr Zelensky after meeting Vladimir Putin in Russia. The White House envoys are making their first visit to Ukraine since Russia's full-scale invasion. The Kremlin says the discussions were useful, while Mr. Zelensky says Ukraine is ready to respond to the temporary airstrike pause on Moscow. Sarah Khalifa, best known for her TV program Mission Impossible, has been sentenced to death in Egypt in a drugs case. The show dealt with crime issues, and the verdict follows proceedings in which 11 others were also handed the same sentence. The case has drawn attention because of her profile as a presenter. More than 150,000 airline passengers are stranded after a volcano eruption in Indonesia. Ash was detected in airspace near Jakarta following the eruptions of Mount Anak Krakatau, disrupting hundreds of flights. Airlines have suspended services while authorities monitor conditions, leaving travelers facing long delays and cancellations across the region. Police in England are launching a nationwide crackdown on illegal number plates. Labour says the new National Roads Policing Coordination Centre will help forces share intelligence and use new technology, including specialised goggles, to spot hidden or unreadable plates. Roads Minister Justin Madders said the message to offenders is clear: we will catch you. A fire near London Paddington has caused major disruption for travellers, with services to Heathrow Airport cancelled. National Rail says the blaze has led to an electricity supply failure, blocking lines between Paddington and the airport. Great Western Railway services to Reading are also affected, while the Elizabeth line is partly suspended and delays are expected into this evening. Young people are turning to letter writing in a bid for more genuine human connection. Jennifer Bishop, who runs London Letters, says her pen pal club has seen a rise in 18 to 25-year-olds. She says many in Generation Z are looking for something more personal than digital contact, with handwritten letters offering a simple antidote to isolation. That's all for now from the Amber Sound News Team. I'm James Miller.
0: Amber Weather with Paradise Windows, manufacturing the very best in Rahal windows and doors for over 20 years to the trade and public.
1: Currently 20 degrees across the Amber Valley. Light rain continues this afternoon, then it turns brighter and breezier with highs of 22 degrees before a mild, partly cloudy evening.
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Mark Bolan and Tyrannosaurus Rex, 20th century boy on Ampersand FM. Welcome to the third and final hour of a rather busy Sunday International Car Park Show with Martin Andrew Yates. Let's get straight down to business. Congratulations to the following. You got the bonus and theme right. Lynn and Nick, who went to Shottle in a bottle in a shower of rain. Wayne, Sharon, Ruby over there in Kirkallen. Julian Nige on our Belle Prairie, 98.4, Yeomans that is. PPP, Gail Robinson-Sproston and Roberto the Pebble Stone. Gail Posh, Gail Thurn and Brailsford. Suda Becker, Shane Swifty Swallow. John Reynolds, a.k.a. Mr. Curry, a.k.a. Percy Thrower. Bendy Wendy Wednesday. Sean in Hina. Are you on those Belgian buns still, Sean? Ringo over there in Hina. Stephen Ripley, congratulations. You said, what was it actually? It was multicolored swap shop.

0: Hunter with Golden. Very good afternoon to William Koo. William, I won't ask Mama to do me ironing. Melin Darby's going to do me ironing. Guess what? She even irons me socks. Right, 11th of September, there's a charity football match at the Heenertown Football Club in aid of Kian. Hope I've got the name right this time. He has a grade 4 brain tumour, starts at 7:30pm. All are welcome to go along and support, and donations will be gratefully received. And that's at 7:30 at Heenertown Football Club on the 11th of September. Go along, it's for charity. Be a good do.
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0: Open your heart. How's Gordon? And it's about Mbongo time, isn't it?
1: Gordon's alive.
2: Way down deep in the middle of the Congo, a hippo took an apricot, a guava, and a mango. He stuck it with the others and he danced a dinky tango. The rhino said, I know, we'll call it Mbongo. Mbongo, the trigger in the Congo. Python picked the passion fruit, the mama said, the mandarin, the parrot picked it, but it's not the bongo. Good land it is. So when it comes to sun and fun and goodness in the jungle, they all prefer the sunny, funny one. They call Mbongo.
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0: Clue time! Second time. 1969 to 1989. British comedy show. Couple of the blokes in it. Emery McGee and Bob Todd. Bonus question. The man in question starred in The Italian Job. 1969. Not the remake. What I want to know from you. What was his name? Professor what? Think of a fruit. 6446, start your text number, leave a space, then your answer please, and your name will go in that caddy.

Ultra Naughty. She found a cure, didn't she? Born in 1968, apparently. A lot older than me, then. Right, congratulations to the following, and you be have a good week, Bendy Wendy Wednesday. You've got the film right. Sudabecker, Sean Swifty, Shane Swifty Swallow, John Reynolds in Selson, a.k.a. Mr. Curry, Gail Robinson Sproston, and Roberto the Pebblestone. Gail Thurnan Brailsford, Posh Lady. Sean in Hina is munched up, actually. Ringo in Hina. Ruby, Wayne, and Sharon from Kirk Allen. You've got it spot on. Congratulations. If you said Die Hard 4, there'll be another. Fear not. There'll be another one next week.

Good old CCR. Creedence Clearwater Revival, Fortunate Son, our mystery film theme this week. Fear not, there'll be another one next week, coming up to 26 minutes past three.

0: Diana Ross and the Supremes, with a bit of help from the Four Tops. Last time I'm going to play the TV theme. What's this?
1: Amber Sound.
0: Here we go. Heard between 1969 and 1989. British comedy show. Couple of the blokes in it, Henry McGee and Bob Tom. Bloke in question. He had a part in The Italian Job, but not the remake, the original, 1969. He played a professor. What was this professor's name? Think of a fruit. 6-4-4-6. Start your text, Amber. Leave a space and your answer, please.
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0: Cry to Me, Killer Tile and Solomon Burke. Right, let's get straight down to business. A lot to do, actually. Congratulations to the following. You got the Burnison theme right. Ruby, Grace, Sharon and Wayne in Kirkallen. Topo, Tyler's Topo. Sudabeca, good job with that Uber. Why can't Shaney do it? Julie Omens and Nige in Belpont, 98.4 in Aerial. BPP, Gail Robinson Sproston and Rob the Pebble Stowe. Gail Posh, Gail Thurn and Brailsford. Sean in Hina is munched up. Bendy Wendy Wednesday, you have a good week as well, Wendy. Thanks for listening. Stephen Ripley, Ringo over there in Hina, congratulations. If you said Benny Hill, and of course, who did he play? Professor Peach. You know what's coming up, and guess what? We're going to pick a winner.
1: Hello, pet. It's party time, I gather. So, what would you like this time?
2: Oh, so much, Michelle. Thank heavens you're here. I've left it a bit late this time.
1: Nothing new there, then.
2: So, I need a balloon arch. Obviously, as many balloons as you've got. The kids love them. Also, matching banners and bunting. And don't let me forget a badge and matching candles for the cake.
1: No worries. I've also extended my party bag full of range. You'll be spoilt for choice. So, dinner panic, pet. And I've got the tableware covered as well.
2: Oh, that's so great. Special Days does it again.
1: Whether it's a birthday, hen night or baby shower, it's what we do best. And we're open 6 days a week now, right here on Oxford Street, Ripley.
2: Wow. Thank you so much, Michelle.
1: Hey, and don't forget my invite.
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0: First in today's Rots Hot Classics, Run to the Hills. Not quite the Ace of Spades, is it? Right, you know what time it is? Gonna get one out, give it a good shake, actually. Right, let's get one out. There can only be one winner. Firk at the bottom. Right. Congratulations, Stephen Ripley. You've won the major prize this week, and you must be able to collect it from the studio. Well done, but fear not. There's loads and loads of prizes to give away in the forthcoming week.
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0: First time I've played this on the Rock Slot, actually. Billy Squire, Rock Me Tonight. That one going out to Big Andy Andrew over there in Belper with Warhammer Jack. Hope you enjoyed that. What we got coming up, Sue, in Aston upon Trent. Yours is next.
1: Rocking the Amber Valley.

Got us today's just Quo. Again and again. That one going out to Sue in Aston-upon-Trent. And Sue, I'm sure Andy's listening upstairs. After me, 4 till 7, it's the American Top 40. 7 till 10, it's Chris Knight with what he does best, Dancehall Classics. 10 till 12, I say. 10 till 12, it's Johnny B Show. Don't forget, if you've not tuned into Johnny before, make sure you keep it locked and loaded. 10 to 12, you'll be pleasantly surprised at the quality of his show.

0: with Start on Ampersand FM. Big thank you for taking part today. We'll do it all again next Sunday. And remember, get your thinking caps on for next Saturday, the International Saturday Request Show soon comes around. What we got coming up? Some Betty Everett.
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0: Betty Everett, the original Shoop song that Term Share covered. Big thank you for taking part. There can only be one winner. Congratulations to Steve in Ripley. You must be able to pick your prize up from the studio. Just one more from me. I'll catch you next Saturday between 1 and 4. Take care.
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0: 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News.
1: Iran says it struck an unnamed U.S. vessel trying to enter the Strait of Hormuz, with the U.S. dismissing the claim as a total lie. The alleged attack came a day after its military said forces struck three Iranian oil tankers in response to a missile attack on Navy warships. The business secretary says there will be no bailout for Jaguar Land Rover, amid reports the carmaker could cut 4,000 jobs. JLR has opened a voluntary redundancy program for salaried and management staff. Jonathan Reynolds says the government wants to minimize job losses, but financial support would focus on long-term investment. The company is targeting £1.7 billion in savings. FIFA president Gianni Infantino is insisting he will seek re-election in 2027, despite mounting pressure for him to resign. UEFA, along with football bodies in Asia and the Americas, opposes his leadership. Infantino has faced criticism for plans to sell stakes in FIFA tournaments to private investors. UEFA says it will seek a credible alternative candidate. Charles Leclerc has crashed out of the Italian Grand Prix at Monza, hitting the barriers at around 160 miles an hour. The Ferrari driver lost control while battling McLaren's Oscar Piastri for fourth place. Leclerc appeared to indicate he had hurt his neck and was taken to the medical center. Some of the most iconic music items in the world will be up for grabs at a brand new auction. Michael Jackson fans have the chance to don his black and gold military jacket, and Freddie Mercury fans can sport his stage costume. That's if you've got between £180,000 and £360,000 to spare. Mark Hockman is a music expert from Prop Store who are running the event.
2: Some people just want something that was personal to Michael, certainly a Michael Jackson fan. But then also we've noticed in the last few years that you've got that there's a lot of investment money coming into collectibles and memorabilia. And something like this, it is very, very investable.
1: And Prime Minister Andy Burnham and his wife have joined the King and Queen at a church service in Scotland. From Radio News Hub, I'm Ben Monsey.
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1: Cloud and rain across Scotland and Northern Ireland, clearing into England and Wales, but weakening as it does so. Fine and dry ahead of it, with a few showers following. Lows of 12 degrees.
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6: Seacrest with you, counting them down on this Labor Day weekend. Today, Jonas Brothers chatting about their new single. Dwayne Rock Johnson joins us, talking about his track on the companion album to the movie Moana. Plus, newcomer Stella Lefty continues to climb with her viral hit Right Now, Let's Go. Why wait? Justin Bieber kicks it off at number 40. This is American Top 40. Here's Daisies.

JB there. Seacrest here. So before we get to the rest of the chart, here's a reminder of how we left it a week ago at number three. This one, Dracula. Number two, Olivia, dropped in. Last week, number one. On top for 2 weeks, Bruno Mars. That's where we were. Here's where we're going. 3900's Golden.

Noah Kahan on AT40. Well, the MTV Video Music Awards are set for later this month, and a bunch of AT40 artists are up for Song of the Year. Swim by BTS, Golden by Huntrix, and Olivia Dean's Man I Need, and this one, Ray, Where Is My Husband, AT40 Extra.

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0: Zara Larsson bounces back up five notches, and so does Alex Warren. Alex has our longest running hit, 72 weeks straight ahead.
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0: Just a few hits into the countdown. Now, Sommer has seen his career skyrocket over the last year, and for his next tour, he's upgrading from theaters to arenas. He just announced his Are You The Reason tour, which will take him across North America with 37 dates starting in Vancouver on the 29th and wrapping on November 23rd at New York's Madison Square Garden. We have the full list of dates posted at AmericanTop40.com, so you can find out when they're coming to your city. Now here's one of his multiple chart entries, Sommer 37.

Friends. That's Samba on AT40. Now, Taylor Swift had so much fun making the video for Opalite that she released two extended versions because she wanted to share every moment of the process. In one of the clips, her co-star jokes at the chorus of Opalite. Sounds like it could be a commercial, and you can see Taylor work out the concept in real time. Then, when they finally made the visual, she reminded everybody that she had planned every shot and chosen every frame because she knew exactly what she wanted. We posted the video up at AmericanTop40.com. 36.

25 to 35 for Zara Larsson. All right, Olivia Dean says that sometimes when she's writing music, she gets caught up thinking about how whatever she makes will be listened to and dissected by thousands of people. So to maintain her authenticity and her love for being creative, she tries to experiment in other art forms like drawing, whatever else she can do, so she can make something without worrying about the final product. People all over the world love this finished version. It's called A Couple Minutes, AT40 on The Verge track.

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Yukon taking 33 on AT40. Now, let me get to Akon, a legend of the world of R&B. He says his next project is headed in a country direction, which sounds like an unexpected move, but Akon says he feels right at home in the genre. He revealed that most of his songs are actually inspired by country music, because when he came to the U.S. from Africa, he didn't even know what hip-hop was. So country and reggae was what he listened to. No word yet on when his next album will be ready. Here's a track from his latest, Ringtone 32.

33 to 31. That's Kehlani. Well, we still have a couple of weeks before the official first day of fall, but people are getting a head start on sweater weather because this song just hit a billion views on YouTube. The Neighborhood, 1840 Extra.

0: an American Top 40 extra right now. Hey, Cat's Eye has a hit on the rise. I'll play it for you. In French Montana inches up a spot with this on the way.
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0: We're 10 hits into the countdown, and Blackpink just celebrated their 10th anniversary, and the members made a big announcement. That means a lot of music is on the way. I'll tell you more after 30. Fever Dream, Alex

0: Down 7 at 30 from Alex Warren there. All right, going back to Blackpink, the K-pop group released an EP back in February. We don't know if they're working on another project, but we are getting new music soon from almost every member as solo artists. Jennie just released an EP called Fallen Angel, and a few days after she announced it, both Lisa and Jisoo unveiled plans for solo projects of their own. Lisa has a collection of songs called Press Play, due out on October 23rd, and this weekend, Jisoo released a track called Click, the first single from her upcoming solo album. We'll keep you posted on all the moving parts.
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Fatside, 28 Animal on AT40. So the latest single from The Beaches isn't exactly new because it's from their 2023 project, Blame My Ex, which won a Juno Award for Rock Album of the Year. But 3 years later, it was featured in the show Off Campus, and the song found a whole new life, and now it could earn a spot on our countdown. Check it out. Edge of the Earth, AT40 on The Verge track, The Beaches.

0: coming back to you.
1: That's got steam. That could make a chart number real soon. It's called Edge of the Earth, The Beaches.
2: Coming up next.
1: Martin Garrix on the way with his biggest hit in 9 years. And Shakira and Burna Boy hold steady with their FIFA World Cup theme. That's next.
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Shakira, Burna Boy, 27 on American Top 40. We are moving through the top 30. Now, Niall Horan admitted that planning the songs for his upcoming dinner party tour was tougher than it used to be because now he has 4 albums of music to choose from. And he realized he needs help. So he put out the call to his fans to vote on which songs they want to hear live. From his solo projects, Flicker, Heartbreak Weather, The Show, and his latest dinner party. We've got the link at AmericanTop40.com if you want to make your voice heard. Tastes So Good, 26.

Lauren there, 26 on AT40. All right, Martin Garrix has collaborated with a bunch of big artists, Usher, Khalid, and Madonna, but one of his latest tracks was made with members of the Rock and Roll Hall of Fame, the legendary U2. The band is actually longtime friends of Martin Garrix, and after he produced a track for one of their albums, they teamed up on a song called Fireflies. We got it for you posted at americantop40.com. There's another one of his superstar collaborations with Ed Sheeran. Repeat it, number 25.

Cheat It. There is Martin Garrix and Ed Sheeran on AT40, taking 25. All right, Bailey Littrell started his career as a country artist, but recently he switched up his style and started making pop music like his dad, Brian Littrell, from the Backstreet Boys. And Bailey said he was drawn to pop music after he realized there were no limits to what he could make. So be it. AT40 on the Verge track.

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1: Coming up next,
0: Bella Kay has a single that was certified platinum coming up, and Ariana Grande rockets ahead 13 spaces with our fastest riser. Stick around.
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3: Number 23.

Ariana Grande. Check this. It's up 13 spots to 23. Our fastest rising song of the week. We are just a few hits away from the top 20. And Bella Kay just released her debut album titled My Reckless Abandon. And if people are listening for the first time, she strongly suggests waiting until the sun goes down. She always believes that the best time to listen to her music is at night or at dusk. And ideally in the car, driving with the windows down, because it's the perfect ambiance for songs like this. I love it. I love it. I love it. 22. I like people.

0: because it's cute.
1: There's Bella Kay on 1840 at number 22. And here's another one of the three hits from Somber on the chart this weekend. Homewrecker. It's 21.

1840 and Home Wreckers, Somber at number 21. Well, the new single from Jason Derulo is a global hit because it brings together DJ Goya from Romania and a singer named Melody from Brazil. And of course, Jason representing America. This one all over social media. It's called Mi Chico. What do you think? 1840 on the Verge track.

0: got some movement.
1: It's on the verge of making our chart. Mi Chico, DJ Goya, Jason Derulo, and Melody.
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1: 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And Stella Lefty steps up a couple more to land inside the top 20 with this.
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1: We're halfway to number one. Now, Stella Lefty just released her debut album titled Long Way Home, and next year she's taking the new songs out on the road with a headlining tour. She has shows lined up all across North America starting in January 2027, but fans are most excited about a date early in the run because on January 17th, she's playing a city that inspired her first hit on the countdown, Boston 20.
3: On a

Stella Lefty, Boston, that is number 20 on AT40. Hey, let's get to Benson Boone. If you've seen him live, you know that his emotional songs are performed with a high-energy stage show full of jumps, kicks, and signature backflips. But a recent social media post revealed one of his strategies to keeping his body in peak acrobatic form, and that's working out in jeans. Benson has specifically commented on his denim fitness attire, but when Lenny Kravitz admitted he exercises in leather pants, he said he did it for two reasons. He can hit the gym anytime without having to change, and it helps him prepare for performing in what he wears on stage. Now, Benson, The Time of My Life, 19.

0: Can't get out of it.
1: Earrings, Malcolm Todd, 18. All right, Meek. Meek is a singer and a songwriter who has a good shot at scoring her first hit on our chart. But this has been the plan since day one. She said that if you asked her at 5 years old what she wanted to be when she grew up, she would have said she wanted to be a pop star, and then held on to that dream as she went through school, learning as much as she could about songwriting and production, which helped her write what could be her AT40 debut. Here it is. Fabulous. An American Top 40 on the Verge track.

0: the deeper it hurts. More vivid and worse what I feel I deserve. Cause I feel way too fabulous.
1: Here you go, Meek, a student of the music game. Fabulous, an American Top 40 on the Verge track.
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1: 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She's up a notch with a hit from her last album. Plus, Somber and Olivia Rodrigo each rise a spot. Keep it here.
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1: We're inside your top 20. Dwayne The Rock Johnson is a champion wrestler. He's one of the highest grossing actors of all time. He's a Disney legend. And now he's taking on a completely new challenge by exploring the world of music. We'll hear from Dwayne about his debut track from the companion album to Moana after 17. I just might.

Bruno down 5-17. So, Dwayne Johnson, one of his most popular roles from the last few years was character Maui from Disney's Moana in both the animated film and the live-action adaptation. He recorded an original song called Your Dad for the movie's companion album, Moana, Voices Across the Ocean. And here's a little taste. Now you go.

0: that I never... Chatting with Dwayne Johnson the other day, and he was telling me the song came together as a collaboration with American Idol winner, Yim Thongi. Take a listen.
1: The whole idea behind this was just to create opportunities for artists in the Polynesian genre of music. So we all thought, hey, maybe there's an opportunity for me to sing on this album as well. And I said, okay, let me think about it. So I called Yim Thongi and I said, hey, brother, do you have anything in mind you think may work for me? My pen game as a writer, I'm still learning, but he's an amazing writer. And he said, I think I do. He sent me a song. The song I sing with him is called Your Dad. Now he sent me a song and the name of the song was My Dad. And I listened to it. It's so emotional and so beautiful. And I called him. And what the original song was Ian singing to his little kids, who he's gonna have one day because he's getting married in a couple of months. And it was a song that he's singing to his little kids about his dad, like my dad, who's now in heaven. And he's telling his kids, hey, you know, your grandfather was this amazing man and he did great things, even though he's not here and you don't know him. And then the song then transitions to Ian singing to his dad in heaven. And so I called Ian and I said, I love you. I'm not prepared to sing this to my dad. I said, even though he's in heaven and I love him, we had a complicated relationship and I can't do it. Wow. You got to sing from your heart. And I said, but if you're willing to go down this road with me, Ian, can we rewrite this? And I think I could sing it to my daughters and call it Your Dad. And so this song, with the early intention of just, hey, I'd love to join everybody on this album, what an honor, really turned into the most meaningful thing to me. And I am a lucky one to be on this album, but there's so many beautiful songs on this album, and I can't wait for people to hear it.
0: 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We are at 16. Stupid song, Olivia Rodrigo.

Body Isn't Ready is somber at 15 on our countdown. Gracie Abrams said the process behind writing this next song was almost trance-like, and she barely remembers making the track at all. She only remembers it being done. Hit the wall, 14. I'm crying.

0: Gracie Abrams on American Top 40. That is number 14.
1: Coming up next,
0: Teddy Swims, three spots closer to his fifth top 10, and Zara Larsson with one of her three hits this week on this chart. Next.
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0: Are we going in or what?
1: House tour, Sabrina Carpenter, it's number 12. Well, Khalid has had a successful career so far as a global pop star, but it doesn't surprise anyone back home in El Paso, Texas, because they always knew what happened. In high school, he was voted by his classmates as most likely to go platinum, and since then, he's had 25 platinum singles and 3 diamond certifications, which equal 10 times platinum. And this could be his next track to pull it off. It's a team up with Angioso called Something Special. 8040 on the Verge track.

0: 3 to 11, there's Teddy Swims, Mr. Know-It-All.
1: Coming up next,
0: we'll check in with the Jonas Brothers and hear about their new single. Plus, Dominic Fike leaping 4 spots to score his biggest hit to date with this.
1: AT40. The hits you love and the artists who bring them to life.
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0: We've made it to the top 10. So last year, The Weeknd said that his album Hurry Up Tomorrow would be the last project he'd release under his stage name. And then he was considering retiring from music altogether. We'll tell you the update on his plan after 10. Justin Bieber, Speed Demon, AT40.

0: Number 10, Justin Bieber, Speed Demon. All right, in January 2025, The Weeknd said that he was planning on retiring his stage name persona, and if he continued to release music, he would do it under his real name, Abel. But he changed his mind. At a recent show on his European tour, he told the crowd, "I tested retirement for a bit, and I don't like the way it feels. I'm going to be here forever. I will never disappear." He's wrapping up this leg of the tour in Lisbon, Portugal. And since The Weeknd is sticking around, there might be new music on the way. We'll keep you posted.
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is Ella Langley at 8. So earlier, we played a track by The Beaches that saw a surge in popularity after it was featured in the Prime video series Off Campus, and another song from the show could make the chart soon. It's the Kid Laroi's 2024 single, Girls. It was played during a dance scene, and after the new interest in the song, he decided to add Kehlani to a remix, and it could land on the countdown any day. Here it is, 1840 on The Verge track, Kid Laroi.

0: is on the verge of making our chart. Girls, the Kid Laroi and Kehlani on AT40.
1: Coming up next.
0: Olivia Dean spends a month in the same spot where they hit Taylor Swift with a song from Toy Story 5. It's next.

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1: We're moving through your top 10. Now, the Jonas Brothers are bringing their fans back to 2008 with the Burning Up Tour, All Over Again Tour, which recreates the set list and stage show of their first big arena tour. But their latest single is a throwback, too. We'll hear from Joe, Kevin, and Nick all about it. Now, 7, I knew it. I knew you, Taylor.

0: 7 on American Top 40. A couple weeks ago, the Jonas Brothers played 3 sold-out shows at Madison Square Garden in New York and transported everyone back to 2008 by performing the same set list as their original Burning Up tour. And at those shows, they debuted their brand new single, Listen When Sad, which reunites the brothers with producer John Fields, who was behind their early albums. When we talked to Nick, Kevin, and Joe the other day, they described how it felt to return to those familiar sounds. Here's Joe Jonas.
1: Being back with John Fields working on this song really immediately transported back. Also, Wook, who played the drums on those records, he played on this record as well. All of us has been amazing. But seeing Nick and John work in that room, they almost don't have to speak. It's kind of amazing. The shorthand's just absolutely incredible.
2: I think when you made hundreds of songs with somebody, it's natural to kind of lock back in like that. But I didn't expect it to be as seamless as it was. And to get to reteam with John, release this song at this stage of our life and career while we're gearing up for this tour where we're celebrating, you know, what really was our first big tour with the Burning Up tour all over again, and launching the song off that is going to be really special.
0: And now here are the Jonas Brothers, the new single, Listen When Sad, 1840 on the Verge track. Dude.

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0: Olivia Dean, So Easy. That is number 6.
1: Coming up next.
0: Well, Zara Larsson keeps the same spot for 4 weeks in a row, and Ariana Grande rises a couple more to break into the top 5. Next.
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Ariana Grande. 5, Hate That I Made You Love Me on AT40. The numbers get smaller and the hits get bigger. So Zara Larsson said that typically when an artist releases music, it reaches peak popularity when it's new and then interest gradually declines. But her single Midnight Sun has kept growing and growing with no signs of slowing down because she always believed in it and she knew it was just a matter of time before people caught on. Here she is, Midnight Sun. It's number

Midnight Sun from Zara at number 4. We're real close to number 1. Now, this next artist is a longtime collaborator with Anderson .Paak, who said that working with him is unlike any other artist out there. He said that what sets this singer apart from the rest is that he is truly obsessed with music, and he loves tinkering with every small detail of a song to make it the best it can be. That is the level of care and craftsmanship that Bruno Mars puts into hits like this. Risk It All, number 3. For

0: Bruno Mars falls to number 3 after spending the past week on top. So, we just heard the song that spent the past 2 weeks at number 1, which means Olivia Rodrigo has a chance to score her 4th number 1 hit. We'll find out who she's up against for the biggest song of the week when we reveal the top 2 in just a few.
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0: Nothing left but the top 2. And this next single started out as a solo track, but its popularity soared after our number 2 artist made a remix with a major K-pop star. Their version went viral on TikTok and quickly climbed the chart here on AT40. And the other day, while performing this song live, the two artists said they loved getting to know each other through making the track, and there could be more on the way. Tame Impala and Jenny, they have number 2, Dracula. The morning.

There it is, the second biggest song in the land on American Top 40, and we've made it to number one. The nominations for this year's MTV VMAs were just announced, with the ceremony set for Sunday, September 27th on CBS and Paramount Plus. And the artist on top of the chart this week landed two nods, including Best Alternative for her song called The Cure and Best Pop for our new number one song. It's Drop Dead. Olivia Rodrigo, the new number one song on American Top 40 and the fourth chart topper of her career.

0: It is There She Is, number one. Congratulations to Olivia Rodrigo. Drop Dead, the number one song, new in that spot on American Top 40. And there you have them, the 40 biggest songs in the land as we kick off September. Thanks for hanging out with us. We're back at it again next week, 40 to 1. Until then, I'll see you weeknights with Vanna White on Wheel of Fortune. Take good care. We'll talk soon.
1: 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News.
2: Fresh US-led efforts to end the war in Ukraine have gathered pace, with Steve Witkoff and Jared Kushner describing talks in Kiev as very encouraging. Volodymyr Zelensky says Ukraine wants a peace deal that prevents any future Russian aggression. The Americans had met Vladimir Putin in Moscow the day before, but there was no reported breakthrough while overnight's attacks continued. Germany's far-right party, AfD, has taken a strong lead in the regional election in Saxony-Anhalt, according to exit polls. The party is on around 44%, well ahead of Chancellor Friedrich Merz's CDU on 18.5%. But AfD appears just short of an outright majority, meaning it may struggle to form Germany's first far-right state government since the Second World War. Indonesia's Anak Krakatau volcano has erupted, forcing the closure of several airports and disrupting more than 500 flights. Jakarta's main airport was among those affected after volcanic ash spread across parts of western Indonesia. No casualties have been reported, but authorities are warning people to stay at least 3 kilometers from the crater. Officials say volcanic activity has intensified since July. FIFA president Gianni Infantino is insisting he will seek re-election in 2027, despite mounting pressure for him to resign. UEFA, along with football bodies in Asia and the Americas, opposes his leadership. Infantino has faced criticism over plans to sell stakes in FIFA tournaments to private investors. UEFA says it will seek a credible alternative candidate. And some of the most iconic music items in the world will be up for grabs at a brand new auction. Michael Jackson fans have the chance to don his black and gold military jacket, and Freddie Mercury fans can sport his stage costume. That's if you've got between £180,000 and £360,000 to spare. Mark Hockman is a music expert from Prop Store.
3: Some people just want something that was personal to Michael, certainly a Michael Jackson fan. But then also we've noticed in the last few years that you've got, that there's a lot of investment money coming into collectibles and memorabilia.
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1: Amber Weather with Paradise Windows, manufacturing the very best in Rahal windows and doors for over 20 years to the trade and public.
2: Cloud and rain across Scotland and Northern Ireland, clearing into England and Wales, but weakening as it does so. Fine and dry ahead of it, with a few showers following. Lows of 12 degrees.
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live. Oh, oh. I gotta keep on dancing. Music is my life. Mm-mm. I gotta keep on dancing. Cause music is my life. I gotta keep on dancing.

0: Welcome along. It's that time again, isn't it? 7:30 on this Sunday. It's Dance Floor Classics. Get ready for part two. 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

She calls me sunshine, saying that my face is as big and bright as the sun shining through my smile into her heart. And I've been called a lot of things before, but never anything remotely close to celestial. Since I know for sure that she was heaven sent, I trust that she'd know a fallen star if anyone would. At a time when I thought that no one would see me shine, she removed her shades, revealing eyes more beautiful than exaggerated animation. Eyes that sang to me like Stevie Wonder lyrics being delivered by Donny Hathaway, piercing my soul and reminding me of how good it feels to be loved unconditionally.

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0: Dennis Pereira, great song on Amber Sound FM. It's Dancehall Classics on a Sunday. Just after 8:30. How are you? Still more to come. Let's have a look. Another 30 minutes in the mix.
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0: Let's have a look then. Got another half an hour in the mix next.
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1: Germany's far-right AfD party has taken a strong lead in the regional election in Saxony-Anhalt, according to exit polls. The party is on around 44%, well ahead of Chancellor Friedrich Merz's CDU on 18.5%. But AfD appears just short of an outright majority, meaning it may struggle to form Germany's first far-right state government since the Second World War. US envoys Steve Witkoff and Jared Kushner say they held encouraging talks in Kiev as Washington renews efforts to end Russia's war in Ukraine. President Volodymyr Zelensky says the aim is a just and lasting peace, with further discussions involving Britain, France and Germany. But Russian and Ukrainian forces continued exchanging airstrikes overnight, with casualties reported on both sides. A three-month-old baby girl has died while camping with her family in a Staffordshire woodland. Police were called to land near Great Wyly yesterday morning after reports the baby was in cardiac arrest. An air ambulance also attended, but the child was pronounced dead at the scene. Staffordshire Police says the death is being treated as unexplained, but officers believe it was an isolated incident. Jaguar Land Rover is expected to announce plans to cut around 4,000 jobs over the next 2 years. The business secretary, Jonathan Reynolds, says there will be no government bailout, but ministers will work with the company to mitigate job losses. JLR has confirmed a voluntary redundancy program as it targets £1.7 billion in savings. A national lottery winner who has given away half of her £115 million winnings has said it is human nature to help others.
2: I can't cure poverty, and I certainly can't do everything that's needed to be done on my own. And I have a team of hundreds of people who work with me all the time.
1: That's Frances Colley, who set up a charitable trust to support good causes since winning the enormous Euro Millions jackpot with husband Paddy in 2019. And EastEnders character Ash Panisar is to return to the BBC soap. She'll be played by actress Sakira Vell. That's the latest from Radio News Hub. I'm Ben Monsey.
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0: Amber Weather with Paradise Windows, manufacturing the very best in Rahal windows and doors for over 20 years to the trade and public.
1: Apart from some early rain, southern and central areas will be largely dry and bright. Otherwise, rain followed by showers moving southeastwards with gales towards the northwest. Lows of 12 degrees.
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9: 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This is the Johnny B Show, and this is tonight we're gonna rock. Oh yes, not off, mate.

with a bang. Jello night, oh yes. Currently 20 degrees in the Amber Valley, down to lows of 16 tonight, partly cloudy tomorrow, cloudy. 20 degrees at your mains. 107.2, 98.4 online at ampersandfm.com. How you doing, mate? Had a good weekend? Yeah. Taking your shout out to your requests, your dedications, ladies and gents, your tunes for the Black Country number one. I ain't a brummy, and I'm on your radio in the East Midlands, live and direct from Ripley, mates. Tonight, dudes, we're gonna rock. Drop in the Rockabilly Licks, Heavybeat Cat. Yeah. This is Mario Bradley for your favourite shout out, your requests, your dedications. Hello, Rocky Wayne Baker in Hina.

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Good evening, Belper. Hello, West Midlands. Calling at you tonight. And in the East Midlands, of course, the place to be. Dara, hi. Little friends of mine in Amalgamated. Remember, Johnny's got a boom boom. We're booming tonight, mate.

0: listened to a few there, okay?
1: There's the Stargazers. What a rocker, oh yeah.
0: Sad to meet the passenger,
1: Craig Douglas. Yesterday, okay?
0: We'll try and form it out a little bit later on.
1: Old Craig Douglas.
0: This is the Big Show, and this is the Big O.

0: That's just one of those tunes that you see the old teddy boys dancing to. Every time, what a joy for there from Roy Orbison. Lana, Lana, Lana.
1: Thank you very much.

0: dreaming I.
1: Okay, we've got a word from our sponsors coming up. It's that advertisement break. After that, we've got your requests and dedications. Hello to Alison Sutton in Ashfield. Your tunage is on the way back after this.
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Sayın göreyim seni ki carry another beat to a Billy Idol tribute today. This hello to John in California, one for Alison. It was a bit of Billy in our lungs. A bit of rock, oh yes. Talking about rock. 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

Canada, yes, Canada, ladies and gents. Mainstay Paris Radio in the 80s, okay? Always tunes into the Beatty Show. Good evening, welcome, mate. We're taking you back into the black country. Where I come from, everybody. Yeah. There's not no black country accents tonight. Do you realise how stupid some of you sound when you try it?

It's the 17th tonight with a bit of slide there for you. You like your 70s? Don't forget, Fez is on your radio on Thursdays with the 70s, okay? But in the meantime, here's a bit of Suicide.

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Traffic, Steve Winwood, friends with my old mate Spencer Davis. 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Summer of Love 1967. Let's do me songs now. I was a 68 baby, I was. Like I say, my old man was.

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Well, I do know where he is. But I ain't going to tell you that now, am I? And you can see the grass growing, like Roy says, don't walk on the grass. Smoke it. That's what they say, not that I know anything about that, of course. Of course not. Here we are in the East Midlands, in the country, ladies and gents.

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1: Yes, Mrs. B.
0: You gave birth to a lovely... Ah! He's a DJ.
1: He's on your radio. This is the B Show, ladies and gents. Back after the advertisement break. Thank you. Thank you very much.
2: Oh, yeah. Amber.
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into the 80s, their altered image is clear broken. I could wear a nappy. This is the B Show. Your news and weather coming up at the top of the hour, okay, mates? And this, well, what a tune. Says it all about the Pet Shop Boys in the 80s, really, okay? Coming up on the other side, got some more rockabilly licks for the cave. It's the low to Dal and Alma as well. Got some Reggie coming up. Part two of the B Show. Keep it all, ladies and gents. We'll be back.

0: got the Black Country Museum, Dudley Zoo, Lenny Henry, and of course the Johnny B. Still smashing it, everybody, yeah. Come on, I mean, Lenny Henry, where do you think he got Delbert Wilkins and the Crucial Radio Show from? Yeah. The Johnny B. Lenny Henry. I ain't seen it for years. 20 degrees in the Amber Valley. Currently down to lows of 16 tonight. Highs at 20 tomorrow. It's your news and weather from around the world. We'll be back just after this, all right?
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2: The far-right AfD party is heading for a major election victory in eastern Germany, but may still be unable to take power. Exit polls put the party on around 44% in Saxony-Anhalt, more than twice the support for Friedrich Merz's CDU. AfD needs an outright majority to govern alone, as mainstream parties have ruled out forming a coalition with it. An Amazon cargo plane has overshot a runway at Miami International Airport, hitting several vehicles and causing flights to be suspended. The Prime Air aircraft had arrived from San Juan in Puerto Rico when it ran off the runway at around 2 p.m. on Sunday. Delays are expected when the airport reopens. Fresh US-led efforts to end the war in Ukraine have gathered pace, with Steve Witkoff and Jared Kushner describing talks in Kiev as very encouraging. Volodymyr Zelensky says Ukraine wants a peace deal that prevents any future Russian aggression. The Americans had met Vladimir Putin in Moscow the day before, but there was no reported breakthrough while overnight attacks continued. Hundreds of protesters have gathered in Portsmouth after a small boat carrying suspected asylum seekers arrived on the Hampshire coast. A major emergency response was launched involving lifeboats, a helicopter and an aircraft, with those on board brought ashore for routine processing. Around 500 people are believed to have joined a demonstration nearby. Some of the most iconic music items in the world will be up for grabs at a brand new auction. Michael Jackson fans will have the chance to don his black and gold military jacket, and Freddie Mercury fans can sport his stage costume. That's if you've got between £180,000 and £360,000 to spare. Mark Hockman is a music expert from Prop Store who are running the event.
3: Some people just want something that was personal to Michael, certainly a Michael Jackson fan. But then also we've noticed in the last few years that you've got that there's a lot of investment money coming into collectibles and memorabilia. And something like this, it is very, very investable.
2: And hundreds of students at the University of St. Andrews have taken part in the university's traditional peer walk. From Radio News Hub, I'm Ben Monse.
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1: Amber weather with Paradise Windows, manufacturing the very best in Rahal windows and doors for over 20 years to the trade and public.
2: Apart from some early rain, southern and central areas will be largely dry and bright. Otherwise, rain followed by showers moving southeastwards with gales towards the northwest, lows of 12 degrees.
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0: Space Cadets here. We're like Space Cadets, yeah. Two to the B, where we're rocking it tonight, ladies and gents.
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0: Zoom FM, where we're wham bam shaboom man. Oh yes. Also in the West Midlands, this is the Wildcats.
1: Played a couple of times with the Wildcats.

love for you, okay? Announced yesterday the death of Craig Douglas. So on the Big Show, we celebrate Craig Douglas's life, alright? This is Oh Lonesome.

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0: Reggie, Reggie, Reggie, me tell you now. There's Lord Reggie and the Butlers. If I had words to make to you. 28 after 11 o'clock, this is the Beat Show. It's good evening. Welcome to it, okay? Light stays up. Love it, love it, love it, me tell ya.
1: 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Fat girl.
2: 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Brethren, you're singing the wrong tune, you know. It's a fatty boom boom.

102 to Lindsay and Dave in Smedic in the West Midlands. Regular listeners, hello friends back home in the Black Country. Hello to Tracy Winston as well. How you doing, Tracy? Time for your text, mate. Two to the B Show, ladies and gents, this is the Black Country number one. Dave Morris, you don't like a Monday, but he's on your radio at 7 in the morning, okay? Don't forget Dicko with a request.

0: for your foreplay. Hello to Nick and Kelly. I ain't got no one, Nick. We're coming your way. We've got some Alice Cooper, ladies and gents. And a request for Gal Swanson. We'll be back after this.
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school's out. Salute to John Bettison, hello to Gal and Rob, how you doing? Regular listeners to the show, hello Gal, how you doing, okay? And your tune is on the way. Here's The Clash, and this is London Calling, calling out of Ripley, Derbyshire, ladies and gents. A 107.2 into the West Midlands, and a 98.4 in Belper. 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And hello to Tracy Winston. Put on a train.

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look at 20 degrees in the Amber Valley tomorrow. A little bit cloudy. But hey, this is the UK. Would we have it any different? Well, that's the B show, ladies and gents. Couple of tours left to go. We're at the building.

you the memories from the 70s. I remember that one very, very well. Oh, hee haw, oh, hee haw. Ladies and gentlemen, tune to the beat. Good night, all right?

0: We'll see you all, everybody. Have a great week wherever you're up to, okay? Thanks to all the listeners, the requests, the dedications. You've been tuned to the Johnny B Show, lads. The radio part, ladies and gents. We'll catch you back on the radio next Sunday. Don't forget, keep deaf off the roads and drive on the pavements. Good night, everybody.
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2: Germany's far-right AfD party has taken a strong lead in the regional election in Saxony-Anhalt, according to exit polls. The party is on around 44%, well ahead of Chancellor Friedrich Merz's CDU on 18.5%. But AfD appears just short of an outright majority, meaning it may struggle to form Germany's first far-right state government since the Second World War. Flights have been disrupted at Miami International Airport after an Amazon cargo aircraft overran a runway and struck multiple vehicles. The plane had flown in from San Juan before coming to a stop beside a road with thick black smoke reported at the scene. All runways and taxiways were closed following the incident. U.S. envoys Steve Witkoff and Jared Kushner say they held encouraging talks in Kiev as Washington renews efforts to end Russia's war in Ukraine. President Volodymyr Zelensky says the aim is a just and lasting peace, with further discussions involving Britain, France and Germany. A three-month-old baby girl has died while camping with her family in a Staffordshire woodland. Police were called to land near Great Wyly yesterday morning after reports the baby was in cardiac arrest. An air ambulance also attended, but the child was pronounced dead at the scene. Staffordshire Police says the death is being treated as unexplained, but officers believe it was an isolated incident. Jaguar Land Rover is expected to announce plans to cut around 4,000 jobs over the next 2 years. The business secretary, Jonathan Reynolds, says there will be no government bailout, but ministers will work with the company to mitigate job losses. JLR has confirmed a voluntary redundancy program as it targets £1.7 billion in savings. And Frances Connolly, who won £115 million on the lottery in 2019, is launching her latest charity venture via her charity foundation, the PFC Trust, at Middlesbrough Velodrome.

0: so it's a proper challenge for each of them.
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4: Amber Weather with Paradise Windows, manufacturing the very best in Rahal windows and doors for over 20 years to the trade and public.
1: Apart from some early rain, southern and central areas will be largely dry and bright. Otherwise, rain followed by showers moving southeastwards with gales towards the northwest. Lows of 12 degrees.
4: Amber Sound, the night shift.

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4: The far-right AfD party is heading for a major election victory in eastern Germany, but may still be unable to take power. Exit polls put the party on around 44% in Saxony-Anhalt, more than twice the support for Friedrich Merz's CDU. AfD needs an outright majority to govern alone, as mainstream parties have ruled out forming a coalition with it. An Amazon cargo plane has overshot a runway at Miami International Airport, hitting several vehicles and causing flights to be suspended. The Prime Air aircraft had arrived from San Juan in Puerto Rico when it ran off the runway at around 2 p.m. on Sunday. Delays are expected when the airport reopens. Fresh US-led efforts to end the war in Ukraine have gathered pace, with Steve Witkoff and Jared Kushner describing talks in Kiev as very encouraging. Vladimir Zelensky says Ukraine wants a peace deal that prevents any future Russian aggression. The Americans had met Vladimir Putin in Moscow the day before, but there was no reported breakthrough while overnight attacks continued. Hundreds of protesters have gathered in Portsmouth after a small boat carrying suspected asylum seekers arrived on the Hampshire coast. A major emergency response was launched involving lifeboats, a helicopter and an aircraft, with those on board brought ashore for routine processing. Around 500 people are believed to have joined a demonstration nearby. Some of the most iconic music items in the world will be up for grabs at a brand new auction. Michael Jackson fans will have the chance to don his black and gold military jacket, and Freddie Mercury fans can sport his stage costume. That's if you've got between £180,000 and £360,000 to spare. Mark Hockman is a music expert from Prop Store who are running the event.
5: Some people just want something that was personal to Michael, certainly a Michael Jackson fan. But then also we've noticed in the last few years that you've got that there's a lot of investment money coming into collectibles and memorabilia. And something like this, it is very, very investable.
4: And hundreds of students at the University of St Andrews have taken part in the university's traditional peer walk. From Radio News Hub, I'm Ben Monse.
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3: Amber Weather with Paradise Windows, manufacturing the very best in Rahal windows and doors for over 20 years to the trade and public.
7: 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Otherwise, rain followed by showers moving southeastwards with gales towards the northwest, highs of 22 degrees.
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